lonely. There is nothing in the dark that isn't there in the light. Your sadness is an arc that's helpless in a tide. Nothing's ever simple, superstitious man. If there's an outstretched arm,

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1: When you can't find a meaning, entwined like a figure of eight, head in the clouds and your feet on the moon, your eyes as they start to dilate. Life is for living,

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2: Welcome to The Inquiry on the BBC World Service with me, Tanya Beckett. The last few years have seen a wave of technology being rolled out across high-level sports competitions.
3: You can be the best referee, but you're in a position, even if you're in the best position that the referee should be in that very moment in the game, you don't have 100% information to take a decision.
2: But is it making sport better?
4: The difference between getting to a ball on a tackle a split second too late is the difference between drawing a penalty and not drawing a penalty.
2: And who gets to call the shots?
5: There is a paragraph in the official rulebook, for example, of the ATF, which really says as long as there's working operational electronic line calling system, the chair umpire has to stick to the outcome of the system.
2: This week on The Inquiry, is technology ruining sport?
6: BBC News with Eileen McHugh. Venezuela's main international airport, near the epicenter of Wednesday's twin earthquakes, has partially reopened and is accepting cargo flights. A US official said one of the runways was landing giant C-17 planes, which would allow for mobile hospitals to arrive later today. Orla Guirin was at Valencia Airport in northern Venezuela.
7: On arrival on the tarmac, airport staff gave their thanks as the rescue workers streamed in with a sniffer dog. One experienced paramedic told us the chance of finding survivors faded fast after 72 hours, but he still had hope. He said people might be found in partially collapsed buildings where the walls had overlapped, creating a so-called triangle of life. For families waiting desperately beside piles of rubble 3 days on, well-equipped international teams may be their best chance of recovering loved ones.
6: Israel and Hezbollah have each dug in their heels to entrench their vastly different positions on the US-brokered ceasefire in Lebanon. The Israeli Defense Minister, Yisrael Katz, said his country's military would not leave Lebanon unless Hezbollah was disarmed. Some Lebanese people, like Ahmed Shams, see Friday's agreement as a surrender.
8: The agreement that was made is an agreement of humiliation and shame. Never in the history of the Lebanese Republic has anyone made an agreement like this one. This agreement will fall, and the final word belongs to the battlefield, not to what is written on paper.
6: Meanwhile, Lebanese state media say Israeli strikes have continued in the south. Israeli airstrikes in Gaza are reported to have killed two people, including a young girl, and injured more than 20. Medical sources in southern Gaza said the two fatalities happened when Israeli drones hit makeshift dwellings in the mainly tented Al-Mawasi area. Another strike in a crowded area of Gaza City hit a tent sheltering displaced Palestinians. 22 are said to be injured, some critically. The Central African Republic has declared a cholera outbreak after confirming 24 deaths and 197 cases near the capital Bangui. The health minister said measures to limit its spread had already been put in place. Richard Kagoi is in Nairobi.
9: This is the Central Africa Republic's first major cholera outbreak in 10 years. It has been confirmed in two districts just south of the capital, Bangui. Health officials say measures have been put in place to contain the disease in the affected areas and nearby towns. The high number of deaths is especially worrying in a country where many people still lack access to clean water and proper sanitation. The authorities are also on high alert as the neighbouring Democratic Republic of the Congo, currently battling an Ebola epidemic, is also seeing a surge in cholera cases, the worst in 25 years.
6: World News from the BBC. There are reports of heavy gunfire in Pakistan's port city of Karachi. It happened on a major road near several universities and a compound of a paramilitary force, the Rangers. Security forces are at the scene. Some residents said they also heard what sounded like an explosion. Details are still coming in. A Kenyan human rights group says six activists arrested during Thursday's demonstrations, marking the second anniversary of the Gen Z protests, have been found with signs of torture. The Kenya Human Rights Commission says they were discovered in different parts of Nairobi on Saturday and taken to hospital. It says police assaulted them while in custody. Much of Europe has experienced another day of extreme heat, with temperature records broken in several countries. The Czech Republic and Germany saw temperatures of over 40 and 41 degrees Celsius for the first time. Denmark set its own record of 36.6 degrees. France's interior minister says at least 74 people drowned in the past 10 days as they tried to cool off, mostly in unsupervised bodies of water. Budapest Pride is officially taking place for the first time since Viktor Orban was ousted as Hungary's prime minister. His government cracked down on LGBT plus rights over his 16 years in power. The police banned last year's event in the capital and the mayor was arrested for organising it. Peter Sobujanus was a participant in this year's march and said it reflected positive changes amongst society.
10: People in my hometown are much happier now and feel much more liberated. They talk more openly about topics that used to be considered sensitive, such as pride or other political issues. And here in Budapest, as I look around, I see that people are happier and that they're no longer under pressure.
6: And those are the latest headlines from BBC World.
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Café Bar Infinity. Petak i subota, narodna muzika. Café Bar Infinity, Austria.